Street to Bruce, Red, White, and Bluetooth weekend on Retro Pop Reunion. Only American acts from the 80s and 90s. You hear Born in the USA every year around the 4th of July, but do you really know what it means? It's about a Vietnam veteran that comes home and doesn't have many good options. Another reason why you should always thank, regardless of where they served. Thank a veteran for their service.

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7: Hey, it's Mike Waters from the Waters Wake Up Call. I hope you're having a great, safe 4th of July weekend. It was a pretty good short week, I must say. On Throwback Thursday, I asked you to remember back to 1976 and the bicentennial.
8: My name is Pam, and in 1976, I was 8 years old, and I was your reigning Little Miss Iowa.
7: You were Little Miss Iowa?
8: I was.
7: Wow.
8: That was 50 years ago. There was a big parade downtown Cedar Rapids, and I remember Ronald McDonald being there, and it was a great experience for little old me.
7: So how did you become Little Miss Iowa?
8: Well, I was pretty stinking cute.
7: Okay, that's what I thought. You know, I figured that was it.
8: Right. My aunt made all my cute little party dresses, and do you remember Dwayne Elliott and Floppy?
7: Oh, yeah, I know who you're talking about.
8: He was the MC. Mom says the reason I won that contest is he asked me what I did, and I told him about a game called Hi-Ho Cheerio.
7: Oh, yeah.
8: And when you win, you get to yell Hi-Ho Cheerio, and I guess I lit the stage up.
7: That's awesome.
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15: The KCRG TV9 First Alert Forecast. Any isolated showers diminished by sunset, and tonight we're mostly clear with a low near 63. Winds are out of the northeast at 5 to 15. Mostly sunny tomorrow with a high near 84, and winds out of the northeast at 5 to 15. Tomorrow night, mostly clear with a low near 62. I'm TV9 First Alert Storm Team meteorologist A.J. 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
1: Bon Jovi is back with the first of 9 shows opening up Tuesday night at Madison Square Garden. John Bon Jovi completely recovered from his vocal surgery and tells People.com he's pretty excited about this tour.
2: The idea of going with a well-paced, experienced band on the road tour can really be a rebirth. 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

Red, White, and Bluetooth special on this week's Retro Pop Reunion. Only American acts from Hootie to Prince with Joe Cortez, Little Red Corvette. 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As a matter of fact, 90% of Americans can remember their first car. What was yours? Mine was a 69 Camaro. I love that car. And I didn't have a monthly payment, which was really nice about that car.

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12: Jen, can you see it in my face? 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
13: Yes.
12: Say on an ocean cruise to Alaska on Quantum of the Seas.
13: Yes.
12: Eastern Iowa. We all need a vacation.
13: We do. There's a lot of history in this.
12: Yeah.
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12: It's a golden opportunity.
13: You could come back with a piece of gold because you can pan for gold while you're there.
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13: That's the wrong kind of gold.
12: I know. 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And Jen, from now till July 5th.
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0: 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Like a brain freeze weekend next weekend. Have a great rest of the holiday weekend. Travel safe. You got vacation time next weekend. Enjoy. And we'll talk to you then.
1: 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No one's has. Your future is whatever you make. So make it a good one.
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1: The KCRG TV9 First Alert Forecast. Any isolated showers diminished by sunset, and tonight we're mostly clear with a low near 63. Winds are out of the northeast at 5 to 15. Mostly sunny tomorrow with a high near 84, and winds out of the northeast at 5 to 15. Tomorrow night, mostly clear with a low near 62. I'm TV9 First Alert Storm Team meteorologist A.J. Rickman on 105.7 KOKZ, Iowa's Classic Hits.

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1: Hey, it's Mike Waters from the Waters Wake Up Call. I hope you're having a great, safe 4th of July weekend. It was a pretty good short week, I must say. On Throwback Thursday, I asked you to remember back to 1976 and the Bicentennial.
2: The Bicentennial. You know what our phone number was?
1: Were the last four numbers 1976?
2: 1776.
1: That's even better.
2: We went to D.C. for the Bicentennial.
1: Wow. What was that
2: like?
1: Yeah,
2: that was really neat because I got to see the Smithsonian and we went and stood on the plaza and watched the fireworks.
1: That had to be the ultimate place to spend not just a 4th of July, but the Bicentennial.
2: Oh, it was amazing.
1: Did you meet Nixon? What am I thinking? It was Ford.
2: No, Gerald was there. We saw him out on the portico.
1: Yeah. Did he fall? Yeah.
2: No, I was hoping, though.
1: Well, yeah.
2: Please do a Chevy Chase for me. Please do a Chevy Chase for me.
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1: The KCRG TV9 First Alert Forecast. Any isolated showers diminished by sunset, and tonight we're mostly clear with a low near 63. Winds are out of the northeast at 5 to 15. Mostly sunny tomorrow with a high near 84, and winds out of the northeast at 5 to 15. Tomorrow night, mostly clear with a low near 62. I'm TV9 First Alert Storm Team meteorologist A.J. Rickman on 105.7 KOKZ, Iowa's Classic Hits.

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1: The KCRG TV9 First Alert Forecast. Mostly clear skies overnight with a low near 63. Winds are out of the northeast at 5 to 15. On Monday, mostly sunny skies with a high near 84 and winds out of the northeast at 5 to 15. Monday night, mostly clear and comfortable with a low near 62. I'm TV9 First Alert Storm Team meteorologist A.J. 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
1: The KCRG TV9 First Alert Forecast. Mostly clear skies overnight with a low near 63. Winds are out of the northeast at 5 to 15. On Monday, mostly sunny skies with a high near 84 and winds out of the northeast at 5 to 15. Monday night, mostly clear and comfortable with a low near 62. I'm TV9 First Alert Storm Team meteorologist A.J. 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
1: weather. The KCRG TV9 First Alert Forecast. Mostly clear skies overnight with a low near 63. Winds are out of the northeast at 5 to 15. On Monday, mostly sunny skies with a high near 84 and winds out of the northeast at 5 to 15. Monday night, mostly clear and comfortable with a low near 62. I'm TV9 First Alert Storm Team meteorologist A.J. 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
1: weather. The KCRG TV9 First Alert Forecast. Mostly clear skies overnight with a low near 63. Winds are out of the northeast at 5 to 15. On Monday, mostly sunny skies with a high near 84 and winds out of the northeast at 5 to 15. Monday night, mostly clear and comfortable with a low near 62. I'm TV9 First Alert Storm Team meteorologist A.J. 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
1: weather. The KCRG TV9 First Alert Forecast. Mostly clear skies overnight with a low near 63. Winds are out of the northeast at 5 to 15. On Monday, mostly sunny skies with a high near 84 and winds out of the northeast at 5 to 15. Monday night, mostly clear and comfortable with a low near 62. I'm TV9 First Alert Storm Team meteorologist A.J. 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

0: You have to pay bills, and so do we. It's the American way. We'll be back with more of Iowa's Classic Hits right after this on 105.7 KOK.
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1: The KCRG TV9 First Alert Forecast. Mostly clear skies overnight with a low near 63. Winds are out of the northeast at 5 to 15. On Monday, mostly sunny skies with a high near 84 and winds out of the northeast at 5 to 15. Monday night, mostly clear and comfortable with a low near 62. I'm TV9 First Alert Storm Team meteorologist A.J. 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

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Don't you want me, baby? 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

0: It's Mike Waters from the Waters Wake Up Call. I hope you're having a great, safe 4th of July weekend. It was a pretty good short week, I must say. On Throwback Thursday, I asked you to remember back to 1976 and the bicentennial.
1: The bicentennial. You know what our phone number was?
0: Were the last four numbers 1976?
1: 1776.
0: That's even better.
1: We went to D.C. for the bicentennial.
0: Wow. What was that
1: like? Yeah, that was really neat because I got to see the Smithsonian, and we went and stood on the plaza and watched the fireworks.
0: That had to be the ultimate place to spend not just a 4th of July, but the bicentennial.
1: Oh, it was amazing.
0: Did you meet Nixon? What am I thinking? It was Ford.
1: No, Gerald was there. We saw him out on the portico.
0: Yeah. Did he fall? Yeah.
1: No, I was hoping, though.
0: Well, yeah.
1: Please do a Chevy Chase for me. Please do a Chevy Chase for me.
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1: The KCRG TV9 First Alert Forecast. Mostly clear skies overnight with a low near 63. Winds are out of the northeast at 5 to 15. On Monday, mostly sunny skies with a high near 84 and winds out of the northeast at 5 to 15. Monday night, mostly clear and comfortable with a low near 62. I'm TV9 First Alert Storm Team meteorologist A.J. Rankin on 105.7 KOKZ, Iowa's Classic Hits.

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8: Today, if a storm is in the distance, we can turn to a radio, television, or computer to see how bad the weather will be. But on July 6, 1881, no such devices existed, and a 15-year-old girl living near Moingona, Iowa, risked her life to save others, gaining national fame and lasting gratitude from a railroad company. Kate Shelley lived with her mother and three younger siblings on a farm. Their homestead was on the side of a hill with a view of two railroad bridges that spanned Honey Creek, just to the east of the Des Moines River. Normally the creek was calm, but that night a storm dropped heavy rains into streams and rivers that were already bank full. Around midnight, the family was startled to hear two taps of a train engine bell, followed by what Kate later recalled to be a horrible crash. It was the sound of a locomotive, whose crew was checking for washouts, dropping into Honey Creek. She put on an old jacket and straw hat, and with only a partially damaged lantern to light her path, Kate set out in the storm, traveling through dense woods to reach the bridge. Two members of the four-man crew had already drowned, but two others were still alive, clinging to nearby trees. Kate said she would go to the depot for help. That meant crossing a 637-foot-long bridge over the Des Moines River, crawling on her hands and knees in the dark onto spiked railroad ties spaced a full foot apart, all while the storm continued to rage. She made her way across the bridge and ran to the depot. She told of the bridge failure and urged that a forthcoming passenger train be stopped. The two men were saved, and all trains approaching the bridge were stopped. So the next time you cross the Kate Shelley Bridge in Boone County, now you'll remember the heroics of a 15-year-old girl whose bravery saved lives on this date in 1881. And that's Iowa Almanac for July 6th. There's more online at iowaalmanac.com. Until tomorrow, I'm Jeff Stein.
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Classic Hits 105.7 KOKZ. That's Boston and Amanda. It is 5:53. What is it? Monday? Is it Monday? Yes, yes. It's Monday. That's what it is. It's Monday, July 6th. My name is Mike Waters. We, at the moment, have, fair and 68 in Hiawatha. We've got fair and 67 in Waterloo. We've got sunshine planned today with a high of about 85. Yeah, if you don't have the day off, you know, you should take it off. Because sunny and 85, you kidding me? It's gonna be a nice day. Very, very nice day. So I hope you had a good, safe 4th of July. I know I did. It's tough to get hurt when you don't go near fireworks. So that was my safety tip. Don't go near fireworks. I have so many reports here of things that happened, not necessarily in Iowa, but I'll give you a few of those as the morning rolls on. All right. We got

0: Declaration of Independence, and it was discovered at the National Archives in the UK, making it one of only 11 known surviving copies and the only one known to exist outside the United States. So it's pretty cool. We found another one of these, and the document was found by a volunteer who was cataloging old naval records and traced its journey back to an American privateer ship captured by the British Royal Navy during the Revolutionary War. That's pretty neat, as far as I'm concerned. So here's volunteer Michael Skurr talking about it.
1: As I undid it, there were these big letters, Declaration, on the top. So I called over to my boss and said, I think you need to come and have a look at this. I opened it up and realized it was a Declaration of Independence, the United States of America. I could feel my stomach sort of thinking, oh, I think I need to calm down here. Is the birthplace the start of a new nation?
0: Yes, it is. Though he's British, he knows. So way to go, Michael Skurr. And pretty cool, we found another. I mean, there were only 10 known copies, and of course they're all in the United States. Only one outside of the U.S. from a captured ship. Yeah, that was found back during the Revolution. So that's pretty amazing, if you ask me. So there is a bright side for you to get your Monday started. And if that brightened your morning, as it did mine, I suggest you start singing along with the Brightside Kids on the bus.

0: around the corner, Giordano's.
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1: Good Monday morning to you from the KXAL News Center. I'm Jeff Stein filling in today. A 22-year-old Waterloo woman died when she fell out of a vehicle that was traveling in the 8,000 block of Ainsborough Avenue. This happened shortly after 7 o'clock Saturday night. Blackhawk County Sheriff's authorities say Tahana Hatt was a passenger who fell from a car. She was taken by ambulance to Mercy One Hospital, where she later died. Investigation is ongoing. A 14-year-old Dyersville girl is dead after two watercrafts collided on Clear Lake during July 4th celebrations. The Iowa Department of Natural Resources said five people, including four minors, were injured in the crash, which happened around 5:30 p.m. Saturday near the boat ramp at McIntosh Woods State Park. One boat was carrying an adult and one minor, the other carrying three minors, all five taken to the hospital. The DNR did not identify the girl who died. One minor remains in serious condition at the Mayo Clinic. The others were released from the hospital Saturday. The Iowa State Patrol says one person was struck and killed after standing on Interstate 80. This happened just after 1 o'clock early Sunday morning. The report says the person was standing in the travel portion of the eastbound lane of the interstate around mile marker 245. That's near North Dubuque Street in Iowa City. The patrol says the person was struck by one vehicle and then another. Officials have not identified the person who was killed. And police have now identified the man who died in a single-vehicle motorcycle accident last week in Waterloo. Police responded to a motorcycle accident on Sargent Road near Freedom Lane Wednesday just before 4 p.m. The rider is now identified as 43-year-old Marcus Porter. Police investigation shows Porter was traveling northbound on Sargent Road when he crashed. No other vehicles were involved. From the KXAL News Center, I'm Jeff Stein.
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2: The TV9 First Alert Forecast. Plenty of sunshine today with a high around the mid to lower 80s. Tonight mostly clear. We'll drop to below 60. Tuesday, sunshine, just a touch warmer, mid 80s to high. Down to the 60s Tuesday night. Wednesday, slight chance of storms, 87. Thursday, chance of storms with highs in the lower 80s. From the KCRG TV9 First Alert Weather Lab, I'm Justin Roberts on 105.7 KOKZ, Iowa's Classic Hits.

0: 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Beatles. Come Together. Abbey Road. That song kicks off that album from 1969. 6:14. Monday morning. Waters wake up call. You need something this morning? I'm here. I'm live. I'm local. I'm ready to talk to anyone, anywhere. Please. No, I don't care, really. I'm just letting you know I'm here. If you need something, call me. 364-1057 or 234-1057. We've got a little fog, a little mist. We're at 67 degrees at the moment here in Hiawatha, although I look outside and it's like a little fog maybe, but pretty nice day starting out. It's going to be sunny and 85 today. Pretty decent, man. Pretty decent. So, yeah, fog mist 67 in Hiawatha, fair and 66 in Waterloo. And I don't know what the deal is. My voice is just kind of cracking every once in a while. I kind of feel like, excuse me, Peter Brady or something. I don't know. I don't know what the deal is. But hey, man, I'll muddle through. I'm a professional. I won't let it affect the show. All right. Other things will affect the show, but not that. Not that particular thing. I've got so many other things that could affect the show that I don't need to concentrate on another thing, right? Right. Exactly. You know, I was looking online this morning thinking, what shall I tell everybody about today? And they are offering some pretty good compensation if you were to, say, give up a seat on an airplane, on an overbooked airplane. There's a Delta flight, apparently. No, that's a different flight. Excuse me, I've got that to talk about later. I've got my flights mixed up, which has happened every time I've been at O'Hare. So let's go right past that one. But they were offered these just amazing things to give up seats on overbooked flights, like this gate agent. And this is what looks like American Airlines is heard on the intercom asking a crowd of plane passengers to voluntarily give up their seats, and they offered a massive flight credit and prepaid credit card. Listen.
1: $1,250 for the trip credit, and for the prepaid Visa card, $1,000. Ladies and gentlemen, I just need one taker.
0: She needs one taker, apparently not getting one taker. Although, really, when you think of today's economy, what'll $1,200 get you in plane credits? Like a one-way trip to Moline, and the grand will get you a gallon of gas. I guess, what's the point, really?
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3: The TV9 First Alert Forecast. Plenty of sunshine today with a high around the mid to lower 80s. Tonight, mostly clear. We'll drop to below 60. Tuesday, sunshine, just a touch warmer, mid 80s the high. Down to the 60s Tuesday night. Wednesday, slight chance of storms, 87. Thursday, chance of storms with highs in the lower 80s. From the KCRG TV9 First Alert Weather Lab, I'm Justin Roberts on 105.7 KOKZ, Iowa's Classic Hits.

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0: classic hits, 105.7 KOKZ. That is the 80s version of Lean On Me. That's Club Nouveau. It is 6:32 on a Monday morning. Waters wake up call. And at the moment, we've got, let's see. Hold on. Up to the second. That's the way I like to do it. Fog, mist, 67 in Hiawatha. Fair and 66 in Waterloo, which is exactly what we had last hour. Come on, let's mix things up a little bit. A little variety, huh? Forecast. We're looking for a high today, by the way, about 85 and patchy fog, you know, until some point this morning. I don't know when that's ending, really. Tomorrow, high of 86 and mostly sunny, and then we'll have some rain again. You know, it's going to be hot. It's going to be rainy, and then it'll cool down a little bit. Blah, blah, blah, blah, blah. It's what it is every week during the summer here in Iowa. So you don't need a dopey DJ to tell you that. You don't even need a, what do you call him? A meteorologist to tell you all of that. All right, so anyway, I hope you had a real good long weekend. A real long good weekend. That's what I hope you had. Good and long. Because that's the way we want it, if nothing else. Good and long. You know, it was, I don't know. Do you sit down and watch these... This Nathan's hot dog eating contest. I can't do it. I can't. Plus, you know, this Joey Chestnut. How long has this guy been eating hot dogs? He's 42 years old, but I swear this guy has won like 45 of these in a row. Joey Chestnut and hot dogs and stuff. I don't think he's going to live till 50. Sorry, kids. You know, if you're going to eat that many freaking hot dogs every single year, and of course he's got to practice. You know, so yeah, I don't know. What's the freaking point, huh? What's the freaking point? Let's change the subject. I'm getting a little too emotional. Let's talk about Tunes Day, which is tomorrow, and Dusk, faithful beloved listener Dusk. Her real name is Dawn. But she likes to call herself Dusk to Dawn. Okay, so I think I have given her proper credit now. She thought, you know, a Tuesday topic, and she texted me a couple of weeks ago. But, you know, my mind is a steel sieve. So, well, I don't know what that means. But I did remember this, that she suggested we do colors. I don't think we've ever done colors before. Colors. So we're going to do colors tomorrow. Every color and others of the rainbow. So think about colorful tunes, you know, like Paint It Black or White Room or, let's see, Red, Lady in Red. I'm just trying to think of things off the cuff here. Blue, any blues song. I guess that's why they call it the blues or Roadhouse Blues or Blue... Blue Velvet. No, we won't play Blue Velvet. But you get the idea. So tomorrow, Tunes Day, color tunes. So that's what we're planning. And think about it and join along, all right? That'll be tomorrow, 5:30 to 10. Stay close, because I happen to know in about 15 minutes I've got your hit and run headlines on the way right here. 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

0: Classic Hits, 105.7 KOKZ. That is Moody Blues and the voice. It is 6:50 on a Monday morning after the 4th of July weekend. Fog, mist, 67 here in Hiawatha. We've got fair and 66 in Waterloo. We'll get the full forecast on the way here in about 10 minutes. Right now, though, you know what I'd like to do right now? Well, this should give you a pretty good idea.
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6: We will hit and run and hit and run and be gone before they know what hit them.
0: All right. Well, the Washington, D.C. fireworks display detonated 850,000 pyrotechnics. I don't think I haven't heard that many pops since trying to stand after watching the entire Killers of the Flower Moon. The current supreme leader of Iran did not make an appearance at the public funeral of the previous supreme leader. I mean, what are you, crazy? I mean, and miss Taylor and Travis's wedding? I think so. Dell is moving its headquarters from Delaware to Texas, which means now Delaware will be known as Aware since they're losing Dell. That's right. The federal government plans to get rid of a requirement that limits radiation exposure from nuclear plants. But hey, think of how much more porn you can watch with three eyes. I'm not into that kind of thing. The couple who got engaged on the Empire State Building will be charged with reckless endangerment. How stupid. Who gets engaged? Adam Sandler, did you know that he officiated Travis and Taylor's wedding? Yeah, it was Adam Sandler at his best, not doing comedy. He only had one condition, by the way, that they find a part for Rob Schneider. Taylor Swift's wedding dress was by Dior, shoes by Louboutin, something, and jewelry by Cartier. And Travis Kelce's dazed expression was by CTE. They wrote their own wedding vows, you know. I'll let you guess which one is releasing them on vinyl for gullible fans to buy at $30 a pop. And, of course, the variants will be out later. Joey Chestnut, big deal. Joey Chestnut won this year's hot dog eating contest by eating 66 hot dogs, which is also the number of days he'll now spend on the toilet. Yeah. He's also, this is like the 18th time, and 18 is also the number of years he has left to live. All those hot dogs. I mean, come on. Yeah, hot dog, I don't know. Anyway, that's all I got.
1: Stop the presses.
0: All I got, I said. Thank you.
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4: Good Monday morning to you from the KXEL News Center. I'm Jeff Stein filling in today. A 22-year-old Waterloo woman died when she fell out of a vehicle that was traveling in the 8,000 block of Ainsboro Avenue. This happened shortly after 7 o'clock Saturday night. Blackhawk County Sheriff's Authority say Tahana Hatt was a passenger who fell from a car. She was taken by ambulance to Mercy One Hospital, where she later died. Investigation is ongoing. A 14-year-old Dyersville girl is dead after two watercrafts collided on Clear Lake during July 4th celebrations. The Iowa Department of Natural Resources said five people, including four

0: Four miners were injured in the crash, which happened around 5:30 p.m. Saturday near the boat ramp at McIntosh Woods State Park. One boat was carrying an adult and one minor, the other carrying three minors, all five taken to the hospital. The DNR did not identify the girl who died. One minor remains in serious condition at the Mayo Clinic. The others were released from the hospital Saturday. The Iowa State Patrol says one person was struck and killed after standing on Interstate 80. This happened just after 1 o'clock early Sunday morning. The report says the person was standing in the travel portion of the eastbound lane of the interstate around mile marker 245. That's near North Dubuque Street in Iowa City. The patrol says the person was struck by one vehicle and then another. Officials have not identified the person who was killed. And police have now identified the man who died in a single-vehicle motorcycle accident last week in Waterloo. Police responded to a motorcycle accident on Sargent Road near Freedom Lane Wednesday just before 4 p.m. The rider is now identified as 43-year-old Marcus Porter. Police investigation shows Porter was traveling northbound on Sargent Road when he crashed. No other vehicles were involved. From the KXEL News Center, I'm Jeff Stein.
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2: weather. The TV9 First Alert Forecast. Plenty of sunshine today with a high around the mid to lower 80s. Tonight mostly clear. We'll drop to low 60. Tuesday, sunshine, just a touch warmer, mid 80s the high. Down to the 60s Tuesday night. Wednesday, slight chance of storms, 87. Thursday, chance of storms with highs in the lower 80s. From the KCRG TV9 First Alert Weather Lab, I'm Justin Roberts on 105.7 KOKZ, Iowa's Classic Hits.

0: Classic Hits, 105.7 KOKZ. That is Toto in Africa. My name is Mike Waters. This is the Waters Wake Up Call. And we're looking for a high about 85 and sunny today. So not bad. Not bad at all. Take the day off if you don't already have it. You know, make it a 3-, 4-, 5-day weekend, whatever it's been for you. I don't know. But anyway, you know, on these mornings after a long weekend, Mondays especially, are very slow. So I just kind of look for things, I guess. And one of the main things I look for and one of the main places I go is my archives for phone calls, because that's my favorite part of the show is taking phone calls. So I went back to this date 4 years ago. So this is, 2022, and found a cool phone call that I haven't thought of since. But I had asked these folks to update me. They haven't, and that's fine. I'm not playing this back to call them out or anything. I just thought it was interesting and wonder how their life is going in Thailand. So yeah, this was back early July in 2022.
1: 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And it has been 10 years since we've lived in Cedar Falls. You are still my favorite radio station. I'm driving up to Madison, Wisconsin right now to get a international health certificate for our cat. We're going to fly up to live in Thailand. And
0: So why are you getting an international license for your cat in the Thailand?
1: We're teachers, and we're going to be teaching at an international school in Bangkok.
0: Wow.
1: So we fly out tomorrow.
0: Man, how much you have to give of yourself to do that. I mean, that's impressive.
1: We're looking forward to it.
0: Well, if there's any way for you to give us little updates, man, I would love to get some updates from Bangkok from you.
1: Hey, that'd be fun.
0: Well, I have to ask your names.
1: My name's Stuart.
0: Okay.
1: My wife's Taylor.
0: Well, Stuart, Taylor, you sound like awesome people, and I just wish you the best of luck over there in Thailand.
1: Thank you so much.
0: Yeah, I wonder if Stuart and Taylor are listening in Thailand on the app or online. If so, I still want to hear an update, kids. So feel free, call me, text me anytime. Well, anytime Monday through Friday, 5:30 to 10, of course. Anyway, it's just cool. It's cool to hear a call like that a few years later, right? And I think I've got a special dedication for
2: people don't realize that glaucoma is one of the leading causes of blindness.
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2: 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And so early detection and treatment is vitally, vitally important.
4: Don't miss life's most beautiful moments. 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
2: The TV9 First Alert Forecast. Plenty of sunshine today with a high around the mid to lower 80s. Tonight, mostly clear. We'll drop to the low 60s. Tuesday, sunshine, just a touch warmer, mid 80s to high. Down to the 60s Tuesday night. Wednesday, slight chance of storms, 87. Thursday, chance of storms with highs in the lower 80s. From the KCRG TV9 First Alert Weather Lab, I'm Justin Roberts on 105.7 KOKZ, Iowa's Classic Hits.

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I thought I'd play some Murray Head for you. Now, Van Halen.

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Mike Waters with you. Coming up, just a few minutes. I've got three things you didn't know you needed to hear, and let's do some Duran Duran now.

0: Classic hits, 105.7 KOKZ. That is Duran Duran and Hungry Like the Wolf. My name is Mike Waters, and at the moment, we have here in Hiawatha, Farron 69. And in Waterloo, it looks like they've got Farron 69 as well. Looking for a high today about 85 and sunshine. Then tomorrow, sunny and 86, sunny and 88 for Wyndham Wednesday before it starts raining again. That's all you need to know. It's all you need to know. Okay. You know what? I've got a few things here that I would like to let you in on if you're interested.
1: And now, the Waters Wake Up Call with this morning's three things you didn't know you needed to hear.
0: All right. So, I don't know where thing one went.
2: Without further ado, thing one.
0: It's been a long weekend. Who knows where anybody is at this point? All right, so maybe you heard. I personally don't care, but maybe you do. Taylor Swift and Travis Kelce got married at Madison Square Garden. I know. A massive list of the biggest stars were invited, including the crew in Good Morning America. Well, thank God they did, because they were able to dish on some big gossip details.
3: It really was intimate, wasn't it, guys?
4: As intimate as it could possibly be, given it was Madison Square Garden. Right. Really, this garden inside the garden, it was just so beautiful. Well, and it's hard to imagine that a place that big and a wedding with such stars could feel so personal and so intimate.
3: Because they had their neighbors, their high school friends. It was like any wedding that you would attend.
5: It was their dream wedding. Yeah. And it really was amazing. Congratulations to both of them.
3: Congratulations. Oh, and their vows. All right. They wrote their own vows.
5: Thank you for inviting us.
0: Yeah, they wrote their own vows. That's Taylor Swift is going to sell hers for, $30 a pop when she writes an album about it. I believe that's how it's going. You know, it kind of ticks me off a little bit, because I remember my first wedding in 1990. I invited the crew at Good Morning America and they didn't show up. Okay, second thing. Yes, let's talk about this plane that was hit by a firework while landing. This Delta flight apparently struck by fireworks as it was descending into Chicago Midway International Airport on Saturday evening. Landed safely, but the pilots heard this big bang, and the plane is being checked out to see if there was any damage. So here's the air traffic control conversation on that one.
6: Tower, we just had a firework hit our plane, Delta 1076. We're continuing.
7: Delta 1076, can you tell me if you had to, I guess, any further information about the firework?
6: 200 feet AGL, 250 AGL, but we just heard the bang on the plane, so we'll have to take a look at it once we get to the gate.
8: And we're just hoping it was just the mortar that went off underneath, but definitely felt the big bang.
7: There have been multiple reports, as you can imagine. The city's aware. They said they would notify the Chicago police, but, I don't know what they'll do.
0: Boy, that had to be something. You know, the pilot, you'd think he would be more excited about that, or blown away. Not blown away, I didn't mean that as that kind of a thing, but pilots always sound, they're talking like this, no matter what level of excitement they're at. I don't know what it is with them.
6: Tower, we just had a firework hit our plane, Delta 1076.
0: They have to put this kind of a voice on, and then you can be a pilot. You have to do that in order to be a pilot. You need to talk like this, and we're currently at 30,000 feet, and
9: give us this third thing.
0: I just don't understand. Maybe that's my... I think that's been my problem all along. As a matter of fact. All right. So anyway, you watching the World Cup? Well, you know, the USA plays Belgium tonight.
10: Today's show is brought to you by the World Cup. 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
0: Huh. Well, I don't find that true myself, but hey, to each their own, and I think that's three things.
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12: 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I needed that.
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0: 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That's Alanis. My name is Mike Waters, and tomorrow is Tunes Day, and it's also National Rock and Roll Day. So what I thought I would do is I thought I would highlight some good rock and roll. And of course, that would be the classic hit kind of rock and roll. I mean, originally rock and roll is like Elvis and Chuck Berry and all that great stuff. But obviously, we're a little newer than that, and artists have been inspired by rock and roll forever. So it's kind of become known as rock now, and rock is just all of that stuff. It's like a melting pot of rock and roll and metal and pop and all kinds of other stuff. But I thought we'd really more so highlight what makes rock and roll rock and roll. Instead of, just rock. And I think the best explanation I ever heard about what exactly is rock and roll and the difference between rock and rock and roll was Mr. Malcolm Young from AC/DC.
1: There's very few rock and roll bands. There's rock bands, there's sort of metal, there's whatever, but there's no rock and roll bands. There's the Stones in us. And this sounds completely different to us. So we really aim, in an area that's going back in time with the sounds, still what the old analog sounds, So we try to even keep that, and the sounds are bigger than digital.
0: So what's the difference between rock bands and rock and roll bands?
1: Rock bands don't really swing. Rock and roll has a swing, You've got your hi-hats. A lot of rock's not got that swing in the hi-hat. It's more become stiff. They don't understand the feel, the movement, the jungle of it all. It's a feeling.
0: The jungle of it all. I like that. So, yeah, we'll concentrate on good rock and roll tomorrow for National Rock and Roll Day and Tunes Day. So we'll do that tomorrow morning starting at 5:30, going until 10 a.m. I love Tunes Days.
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0: 5. That's near North Dubuque Street in Iowa City. The patrol says the person was struck by one vehicle and then another. Officials have not identified the person who was killed. And police have now identified the man who died in a single-vehicle motorcycle accident last week in Waterloo. Police responded to a motorcycle accident on Sargent Road near Freedom Lane Wednesday just before 4 p.m. The rider is now identified as 43-year-old Marcus Porter. Police investigation shows Porter was traveling northbound on Sargent Road when he crashed. No other vehicles were involved. From the KXEL News Center, I'm Jeff Stein.
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2: weather. The TV9 First Alert Forecast. Plenty of sunshine today with a high around the mid to lower 80s. Tonight mostly clear. We'll drop to below 60. Tuesday, sunshine, just a touch warmer, mid 80s to high. Down to the 60s Tuesday night. Wednesday, slight chance of storms, 87. Thursday, chance of storms with highs in the lower 80s. From the KCRG TV9 First Alert Weather Lab, I'm Justin Roberts on 105.7 KOKZ, Iowa's Classic Hits.

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0: Classic hits, 105.7 KOKZ, REO, and Take It on the Run. You got Mike Waters here on a Monday morning, and I think to this day, I still want to take it on the run whenever I hear... Go chasing after the ice cream man, screaming, wait, wait. It's summer. That's the sound of summer right there. An ice cream. They say that there was a poll taken, and I believe them when they say a poll was taken. I don't know. Gives me something to talk about, I guess. But eating ice cream is the number one summer activity. And it just makes sense, doesn't it? That's the number one. 60% love it. Another 35% like it. Only 1% said they hate eating ice cream. And so, who is that? I want to know that 1%. Is it one person? Is it 20 people who took the poll? How many people is it? I want to know. I'm going to take a poll and see, but I'll let you know. But the most popular summer activities... And I'll count down the top five. Going to the beach is number five. Four, road trips. Three, grilling. Two, going on vacation. And number one, eating ice cream or popsicles. Yes, that's why the Eddie Murphy routine is still huge. Ice cream!
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6: The TV9 First Alert Forecast. Plenty of sunshine today with a high around the mid to lower 80s. Tonight, mostly clear. We'll drop to the low 60. Tuesday, sunshine, just a touch warmer, mid 80s to high. Down to the 60s Tuesday night. Wednesday, slight chance of storms, 87. Thursday, chance of storms with highs in the lower 80s. From the KCRG TV9 First Alert Weather Lab, I'm Justin Roberts on 105.7 KOKZ, Iowa's Classic Hits.

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That is Jackson Browne. Waters with you coming up. 5-10 minutes. I've got a look on the bright side. Now it's Billy Joel, Uptown.

0: I found him in a coffee shop stuffing plastic forks in his pants. 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

0: Classic Hits, 105.7 KOKZ. That is Scared Sweet Home Alabama. You got Mike Waters here on a Monday morning. And the only thing that makes me feel better than that song is...
1: Do you always see the bright side?
2: There's always a bright side.
3: Chewing on life's gristle, that grumble, give a whistle, and this'll help things turn out for the best.
4: Let's look on the bright side with Mike Waters.
0: Yes, let's. And when you're talking about a country who only has, what, 10, I think, 1776 declarations of independence? Well, another one being discovered is pretty cool. And it's a rare printing of the U.S. Declaration of Independence. And it was discovered at the National Archives in the U.K., making it one of now only 11 known surviving copies, and the only one known to exist outside of the United States. Well, the document was found by a volunteer who was cataloging old naval records and traced this thing back to an American privateer ship captured by the British Royal Navy during the Revolutionary War. Well, let's hear from this volunteer, Michael Skurr.
5: As I undid it, there are these big letters, declaration, on the top. So I called over to my boss and said...
0: Okay, hold on a second. I got to start that over. I'm not quite sure what kind of ghost got into the machine on that one. But okay, Michael Skurr, sorry to interrupt.
5: As I undid it, there were these big letters, declaration, on the top. So I called over to my boss and said, I think you need to come and have a look at this. I opened it up and realized it was a Declaration of Independence of the United States of America. I could feel my stomach sort of thinking, oh... I think I need to calm down here.
0: Oh.
5: It's the birthplace, the start of a new nation.
0: Yes, it is. Yes, it, even though he's British, he knows that. But of course he does. They're the ones we had the war with, for goodness sakes. But it's pretty cool. They found a rare 1776 Declaration of Independence discovered. Now only one of 11 that exists. Pretty cool. There is a bright side. And if it brightened your morning half as much as it did mine, sing along with the Bright Side Kids, will you?

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0: Classic hits, 105.7 KOKZ, Pink Floyd and Time. My name is Mike Waters. It's Monday, and today is, by the way, the kickoff of Nude Recreation Week. So do you like to get nude, huh? Can I ask you that? I've known you for, what, 6.5 years? I think we're at the point where I can ask you something like that, right? So do you like nude recreating, do you? Huh? I don't really do nude anything. I wear cutoffs in the shower. Okay, no, that's not true. But I do go into a very secluded room, even if I need to change my T-shirt. But I can't imagine hanging out at a nude beach. I can't. Not even on Nude Recreation Week.
1: Also, I went to a nude beach for the first time this summer. Wow, it's not what you think it is. And let me explain, it's not weird to see naked people. We see nudity all the time, you know, cable and R-rated movies. But those people in the movies have been pre-approved to be naked. They went through a casting director or somebody, you know. Everybody gets onto the nude beach. It's not the Playboy Channel down there. It's more like the Discovery Channel. I'm not sure who made the human body, especially after I saw the nudists involved in sporting activities. There's nothing more confusing than watching a naked man running. Some things are not so good at high speed. That's why I couldn't believe it when I found out the first Olympics in ancient Greece were performed completely in the nude for hundreds of years. Why don't they bring this back to the Olympics? Boost the ratings. Who wouldn't tune in to see the nude luge? Put a new twist on the men's hurdles too, wouldn't it?
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0: 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That's Michael Jackson, Smooth Criminal. Waters with you Monday morning. Tomorrow we celebrate rock and roll. It is National Day of Rock and Roll. So I thought we'd celebrate rock and roll. So that's what we're going to do tomorrow for Tunes Day. I'll give you more details coming up tomorrow morning on all of that. So we'll do the Tunes Day like we do every single other day at a weekdays and kick it off at 5:30 and go till 10. Huh? What do you think of that? Brilliant. I know. That's how I am. Anyway, you know, I think you were probably unplugged for most of the weekend, weren't you? You don't know what the hell's going on in the world. You don't know what kind of a wedding at Madison Square Garden? Oh, my God. Well, I gotta give you more info on a bunch of stuff with the headline headlines.
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0: The Washington, D.C. fireworks display detonated 850,000 pyrotechnics. You know, I haven't heard that many pops since trying to stand after watching the entire Killers of the Flower Moon. The current supreme leader of Iran did not make an appearance at the public funeral of the previous supreme leader. I mean, what are you, crazy? And Miss Taylor and Travis's wedding? I don't think he'd do that. Dell is moving its headquarters from Delaware to Texas, which means now Delaware will be known as Aware. Yeah, since it's losing Dell, you know. Anyway, the federal government plans to get rid of a requirement that limits radiation exposure from nuclear plants. But hey, think of how much more porn you can watch with three eyes, I guess. Stupid. The couple who got engaged on the Empire State Building will be charged with reckless endangerment. How stupid. I mean, who gets engaged? Adam Sandler, and I didn't know this, but I really haven't been paying a whole lot of attention. Adam Sandler officiated Travis and Taylor's wedding. Yeah, it was Adam Sandler at his best, not doing comedy. He only had one condition, that they find a part for Rob Schneider. That's always his condition. Taylor Swift's wedding dress was by Dior, shoes by La Boutin, or however you pronounce that, and jewelry by Cartier. And Travis Kelce's dazed expression was by CTE. Yeah. Travis and Taylor wrote their own wedding vows, and I'll let you guess which one is releasing them on vinyl for gullible fans to buy at $30 a pop. I'll let you guess. Joey Chestnut won this year's hot dog eating contest by eating 66 hot dogs, which is also the number of days he'll now spend on the toilet. That's right. And that's all I got.
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2: The TV9 First Alert Forecast. Plenty of sunshine today with a high around the mid to lower 80s. Tonight, mostly clear. We'll drop to the low 60s. Tuesday, sunshine, just a touch warmer, mid 80s the high. Down to the 60s Tuesday night. Wednesday, slight chance of storms, 87. Thursday, chance of storms with highs in the lower 80s. From the KCRG TV9 First Alert Weather Lab, I'm Justin Roberts on 105.7 KOKZ, Iowa's Classic Hits.

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0: Classic hits, 105.7 KOKZ, OMD, water's witching, OMG, this guy's an idiot. This guy, Maryland, he's from Maryland. I lived in Maryland for a while, and, well, I can see somebody doing this, actually. It's probably somebody I met while I was there. That's how I felt about Maryland. But a Maryland man reported his car stolen, but guess what he was doing while it happened? He was apparently burglarizing a Verizon store directly across the street. So he reports that while doing the other thing, and then he tries to deny it all, and the cops were a little smarter than the guy.
1: Hey, someone took my truck.
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1: For what?
3: Were you at that Verizon store? Because you got blood on your hands and blood on your glasses.
1: I wasn't at no Verizon store, sir. Right. I promise to God.
2: Have a seat real quick. Hold on. You got blood on your shirt. Hey. So the gig's up. It's whether you want to be honest about stuff or not. You know what I mean?
1: I do. Someone stole my truck.
4: Oh, my God.
2: That's kind of some karma right there, ain't it?
4: Well, I left the keys in.
2: Yeah, that's some karma right there, dude.
0: You know, he left the keys in probably because he wanted to use it as a getaway car to get out of there as soon as he possibly could before the cops got there. But the cops got there because he had reported his trucks. I don't even know, man. This guy's an idiot. Have you noticed?
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Classic Hits 105.7 KOKZ. That is Aerosmith, Ragdoll, Waters. I'm heading out of here. I got to get ready for National Day of Rock and Roll, which is tomorrow, and it's also Tunes Day. So we're going to be celebrating a little rock and roll tomorrow, you know, and not just rock. Rock is kind of a melting pot of all kinds of different rock, like straightforward rock, metal, pop rock, all kinds of other stuff like that. Rock and roll, and we'll explain more about this tomorrow. I've got a great explanation from Malcolm Young of AC/DC. And AC/DC is one of those prime classic rock bands that really kept the rock and roll swing to their tunes, you know? So we'll get into that tomorrow, but we'll celebrate rock and roll on National Day of Rock and Roll, which is also Tunes Day, tomorrow, 5:30 to 10. So you have a great rest of your day, please. And I'll catch you back here tomorrow, 5:30 to 10. Don Johnson is coming in. She's going to keep you company, play tunes, and everything else. And I just want to say bombadita. That's what I want to say. Bombadita.

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1: We've unlocked the vault, and we're replaying Casey Kasem's American Top 40, the 70s. This week is from June 26, 1976. That's when the Doobie Brothers were taking it to the streets. The Captain and Tennille taught us to shop around. Natalie Cole was a sophisticated lady, and Wings wrote some silly love songs. You'll hear those songs and all the top 40 hits from June 26th, 1976, right here on American Top 40, the 70s.
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9: weather. The TV9 First Alert Forecast. Plenty of sunshine today with a high around the mid to lower 80s. Tonight, mostly clear. We'll drop to below 60. Tuesday, sunshine, just a touch warmer, mid 80s the high. Down to the 60s Tuesday night. Wednesday, slight chance of storms, 87. Thursday, chance of storms with highs in the lower 80s. From the KCRG TV9 First Alert Weather Lab, I'm Justin Roberts on 105.7 KOKZ, Iowa's Classic Hits.

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1057 KOKZ, Iowa's Classic Hits. We'll kick off more of your favorites with the Bangles. And you'll hear from Any Money. You got some Modern English on the way. And I have a class reunion lunch all set for noon. Today, I'll bring you the top three hits on this date from 1988, only on KOKZ.

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Do you need a hug this morning? I am here with open arms. 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
1: KCRG TV9 First Alert Forecast, mostly sunny, our high near 84. Mostly clear tonight, down to 64. Morning fog tomorrow, mostly sunny, 86. Northeast winds, 5 to 15 today, northeast at 5 to 10 tonight. Partly cloudy Wednesday, a high of 89. Thursday, partly cloudy skies, also near 85 degrees with some storms. ITV9 First Alert, Storm Team Meteorologist Joe Winters on 105.7 KOKZ, Iowa's Classic Hits.

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105.7 KOKZ, Iowa's Classic Hits. Don't forget, the class reunion lunch is coming up shortly. We've got the top three hits on this date from 1988 is where we're putting the spotlight today. That's coming up at noon on KOKZ.

0: 1057 KOKZ, Iowa's Classic Hits with another class reunion lunch on the way. We got the top three hits on this date from 1988. It includes Perry Pebbles Reed. She has two number ones off her self-titled debut album, Girlfriend and Mercedes Boy. One of those hits is part of our class reunion lunch today. From Rockford, Illinois, not too far away from us, they have their first number one from their 10th album. And, you know, number one, they have many, many hits. So who cares if they didn't have a ton of number ones, but they are part of our reunion lunch too. And Love Bites was their first and only number one, hugely successful band with four more top 10 hits. And one of those hits coming up with KOKZ.
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There was Pebbles and Mercedes Boy. Your class reunion lunch, number one song on this date in 88 from Cheap Trick. Here's The Flame on KOKZ.

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1: We've unlocked the vaults, and we're replaying Casey Kasem's American Top 40, the 70s. This week is from June 26, 1976. That's when the Doobie Brothers were taking it to the streets. The Captain and Tennille taught us to shop around. Natalie Cole was a sophisticated lady, and Wings wrote some silly love songs. 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
2: KCRG TV9 First Alert Forecast, mostly sunny, our high near 84. Mostly clear tonight, down to 64. Morning fog tomorrow, mostly sunny, 86. Northeast winds, 5 to 15 today, northeast at 5 to 10 tonight. Partly cloudy Wednesday, a high of 89. Thursday, partly cloudy skies, also near 85 degrees with some storms. I'm TV9 First Alert Storm Team Meteorologist Joe Winters on 105.7 KOKZ, Iowa's Classic Hits.

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I come from an unknown love. 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

0: 1057 KOKZ. I was Classic Hits. We'll kick off more of your favorites. We've got some Aerosmith, some Elton John, some Belinda Carlisle on the way. And we are proud to be a media sponsor of the 5th annual Great Rubber Duck Splash. 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
5: 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This week is from June 26, 1976. That's when the Doobie Brothers were taking it to the streets. 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Natalie Cole was a sophisticated lady, and Wings wrote some silly love songs. 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
8: KCRG TV9 First Alert Forecast, mostly sunny, our high near 84. Mostly clear tonight, down to 64. Morning fog tomorrow, mostly sunny at 86. Northeast winds, 5 to 15 today, northeast at 5 to 10 tonight. Partly cloudy Wednesday, a high of 89. Thursday, partly cloudy skies, also near 85 degrees with some storms. I'm TV9 First Alert Storm Team Meteorologist Joe Winters on 105.7 KOKZ, Iowa's Classic Hits.

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Don't forget, Hump Day, Random Wednesday, where the Waters Wake Up Call is coming up. 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

1057 KOKZ, Iowa's Classic Hits. Hope you had a great 4th of July weekend. The hot dog total was this. Joey Chestnut, 866. Jeff Winfield, 8-2. Advantage, Joey. Once again, here are the Police. Don't stand so close to me on KOKZ.

0: 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Phil Collins in the air tonight, Monday afternoon with Jeff Winfield. Some areas got way too much rain. In fact, there are still some flood watches going on. It looks like we're going to dry out over the next couple of days, and especially nice with seasonal temperatures. We'll check in with TV9 and hear from Bon Jovi next on KOKZ.
1: Hey, it's Mike Waters from the Waters Wake Up Call. I hope you're having a great, safe 4th of July weekend. It was a pretty good short week, I must say. On Throwback Thursday, I asked you to remember back to 1976 and the bicentennial.
2: My name is Pam, and in 1976, I was 8 years old, and I was your reigning Little Miss Iowa.
1: You were Little Miss Iowa?
2: I was.
1: Wow.
2: That was 50 years ago. There was a big parade downtown Cedar Rapids, and I remember Ronald McDonald being there, and it was a great experience for little old me.
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1: Okay, that's what I thought. You know, I figured that was it.
2: 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My aunt made all my cute little party dresses, and do you remember Dwayne Elliott and Floppy?
1: Oh, yeah, I know who you're talking about.
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2: KCRG TV9 First Alert Forecast, mostly sunny, our high near 84. Mostly clear tonight, down to 64. Morning fog tomorrow, mostly sunny, 86. Northeast winds, 5 to 15 today, northeast at 5 to 10 tonight. Partly cloudy Wednesday, a high of 89. Thursday, partly cloudy skies, also near 85 degrees with some storms. ITV9 First Alert, Storm Team Meteorologist Joe Winters on 105.7 KOKZ, Iowa's Classic Hits.

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0: Idol on 105.7 KOKZ, Iowa's Classic Hits. Another long set of Monday tunes coming right up. And I'll have today's Forgotten 45 at 3:45. Over the weekend, I saw that a one-hit wonder from England back in 1982 got together and released a brand new album. Their first in over 40 years. It was released just a couple of weeks ago. So we'll go back to that one American hit in 1982 next hour on KOK.
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1057 KOKZ, Iowa's Classic Hits on a Monday afternoon with Jeff Winfield. We've got Aerosmith this hour, In Excess, The Doobies, and here's Berlin. Take My Breath Away on KOKZ.

0: 105.7 KOKZ, Iowa's Classic Hits. Another Brick in the Wall is from Pink Floyd. A check of your very nice TV9 First Alert forecast is coming up. Oh, love is in the air. Thank goodness Taylor Swift and Travis Kelce are finally hitched. Married at Madison Square Garden in New York on Friday afternoon. And Paul McCartney and Stevie Nicks were among the performers at the wedding reception. While it's unknown what Stevie sang, Paul McCartney did do the Beatles' I Want to Hold Your Hand for the first time since September 20th, 1964, at the Beatles concert at New York's Paramount Theater.
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2: Casey Kasem has unlocked the American Top 40 vaults and is replaying original shows from the 80s. 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That's when Asia was caught up in the heat of the moment. Van Halen was dancing in the street. The Rolling Stones were going to a go-go. And the Human League asked, "Don't You Want Me?" 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
2: Casey Kasem has unlocked the American Top 40 vaults and is replaying original shows from the 80s. This week, Casey takes you back to July 3rd, 1982. That's when Asia was caught up in the heat of the moment. Van Halen was dancing in the street. The Rolling Stones were going to a go-go. And the Human League asked, "Don't You Want Me?" You'll hear those songs, all the top 40 hits, and the long-distance dedications from July 3rd, 1982, right here on American Top 40, the 80s.
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7: KCRG TV9 First Alert Forecast. Mostly sunny, our high near 84. Mostly clear tonight, down to 64. Morning fog tomorrow, mostly sunny at 86. Northeast winds 5 to 15 today. Northeast at 5 to 10 tonight. Partly cloudy Wednesday, a high of 89. Thursday, partly cloudy skies, also near 85 degrees with some storms. I'm TV9 First Alert Storm Team Meteorologist Joe Winters on 105.7 KOKZ, Iowa's Classic Hits.

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Today's Forgotten 45 at 3:45 from a one-hit wonder out of England. It's Haircut 100 and Love Plus One. Over the weekend, I was mindlessly scrolling on my phone where I saw a review for a new album from Haircut 100. I'm like, what? Their hit was like in the early 80s. The English group formed in 1980, led by Nick Hayward, and they released their debut album at that time called Pelican West, which had four top 10 hits in England. And Love Plus One was the one song that went to the charts here. It only went to number 37, but is considered one of the best one-hit wonders from the 80s. Well, anyway, Haircut 100 released Boxing the Compass, their first album in over 40 years, back on June 19th. And I got to tell you, it sounds really, really good. They're playing some shows with Squeeze and Adam Ant in Florida in August. In the meantime, you can take a trip back to 82 and check out the video of Love Plus One, Haircut 100. It's up on our blog page at 105.7KOKZ.com.

0: 105.7 KOKZ, Iowa's Classic Hits. Time After Time is from Cyndi Lauper. Time definitely does fly, and I don't know why I was surprised by this, but happy birthday to President George W. Bush, who's celebrating his 80th birthday today. Maybe it's because his dad was president and you remember him being older, but yeah, George W. celebrating number 80 today. Forecast is on the way. We're going to dry things out over the next couple of days, and we'll hear from Belinda Carlisle and Billy Joel coming up.
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1: KCRG TV9 First Alert Forecast, mostly sunny, our high near 84. Mostly clear tonight, down to 64. Morning fog tomorrow, mostly sunny, 86. Northeast winds, 5 to 15 today, northeast at 5 to 10 tonight. Partly cloudy Wednesday, a high of 89. Thursday, partly cloudy skies, also near 85 degrees with some storms. I'm TV9 First Alert Storm Team Meteorologist Joe Winters on 105.7 KOKZ, Iowa's Classic Hits.

95.7 KOKZ, Iowa's classic hits. Well done to the Savannah Bananas. They did a great job. Of course, unfortunate that there was such a long delay on Friday night. But you have to give kudos to the Bananas organization. They have really created something wonderful and had nothing but good things to say about their time in Iowa City. Here's Holly.

0: Valerie, Steve Winwood, 105.7 KOKZ, Iowa's Classic Hits. Is Jeff Winfield setting up a full hour of Monday 5 o'clock traffic jams. No slow songs on the drive into your Monday evening plans. I've got ZZ Top, Earth, Wind & Fire, Bon Jovi, Huey Lewis in the news, The Police. Shall I go on? No, I'll be quiet. Music coming up next on KOKZ.
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2: 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This week, Casey takes you back to July 3rd, 1982. That's when Asia was caught up in the heat of the moment. Van Halen was dancing in the street. The Rolling Stones were going to a go-go. And the Human League asked, "Don't You Want Me?" You'll hear those songs, all the top 40 hits, and the long-distance dedications from July 3rd, 1982, right here on American Top 40, the 80s.
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A full hour of 5 o'clock traffic jams underway with Don Henley on KOKZ.

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105.7 KOKZ, Iowa's Classic Hits. Hope you had a great 4th of July weekend. I know my dog is happy that we've made it past the July 4th mark. He's been puzzled all weekend long. Here are the Bangles on KOKZ.

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1: 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For tonight, mostly clear skies, a low of 64. Mostly sunny tomorrow, high up to 87. Wind to the south tonight between 5 to 10 miles per hour, becoming west-northwest tomorrow between 5 to 10. Partly cloudy tomorrow night, low of 67. There will be a slight chance of a storm late on Wednesday and then into Wednesday night. I'm TV9 First Alert Storm Team meteorologist Corey Thompson on 105.7 KOKZ, Iowa's Classic Hits.

0: 105.7 KOKZ, Iowa's classic hits. The Power of Love is from Huey Lewis and the News. It's Jeff Winfield. Nice to have you along on a Monday afternoon. A few songs back, you heard from Elton John, and apparently, even though he said a few years ago he wouldn't do this, it's being reported that Elton will return to the stage in hologram form. I'm not sure what to think about that, but apparently he has signed a multi-million dollar deal for a immersive hologram residency at the new Hard Rock Hotel set to open next year in Las Vegas. The Star reports that Elton's former collaborators like Kiki Dee and Dua Lipa will take part in the residency, filming their respective parts this fall. This flies in the face of previous statements Elton had said. In fact, he had told his son Zachary, "When daddy dies, promise me there won't be a hologram going around the world doing concerts." He goes, "It's like doing a duet album with someone who's dead. It's so spooky." Who knows? We'll have to see if that happens. Whitney Houston, Tom Petty and the Heartbreakers, Foreigner and more coming up on KOK.
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105.7 KOKZ, Iowa's classic hits. Def Leppard music this hour, Journey. We'll hear from Queen, and don't forget, tomorrow is a Tunes Day on the Waters Wake Up Call. Michael B. N. Brightside, Hit and Run headlines and more tomorrow morning, 5:30 to 10 on KOKZ.

0: It's Mike Waters from the Waters Wake Up Call. Random Wednesday this morning. I really wanted to know, what is that one thing you need before you can celebrate the 4th of July?
1: In Dyser, it is not the 4th of July without Dyser Lions Club tenderloins on the 3rd and the fireman's dance. And then Tom Thumb Donuts on the 4th.
0: Why are they called Tom Thumb Donuts, dare I ask?
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0: Can you stick them on all fingers and just kind of go crazy and eat them all until your fingers are bare of donuts?
1: Oh, absolutely.
0: Oh, thank God. Okay, the tenderloins are from...
1: The Lions Club. We have tenderloins on the 3rd. Oh, and then the firemen have a dance.
0: Okay, well, I'm glad it's the 3rd because the firemen should be working on the 4th, where they're probably the most busy.
1: That's right. Come on down to Dyser.
0: Yay! Thumb Donuts.
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1: The KCRG TV9 First Alert Forecast. For tonight, mostly clear skies, a low of 64. Mostly sunny tomorrow, high up to 87. Winds out of the south tonight between 5 to 10 miles per hour, becoming west-northwest tomorrow between 5 to 10. Partly cloudy tomorrow night, low of 67. There will be a slight chance of a storm late on Wednesday and then into Wednesday night. I'm TV9 First Alert Storm Team meteorologist Corey Thompson on 105.7 KOKZ, Iowa's Classic Hits.

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Did you see Joey Chestnut ate 66 hot dogs on the 4th of July? What, did he have a breakfast before it? That seems...

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Saw Travis Kelce and Taylor Swift are finally married. Apparently, there's a $2 billion.

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0: Clapton and Lay Down Sally on 105.7 KOKZ, Iowa's Classic Hits. Can you imagine a prenup for $2 billion? I don't even know if we had $2 when we got married back in 1993. But I got to tell you, the paparazzi in West Central Wisconsin was crazy back in the day. Mike Davis is in next. Enough of my jabbering. Billy Joel, Culture Club, Rod Stewart, and more coming up. And I'll see you tomorrow at 2 on KOK.
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